0: Good afternoon. Welcome to Bodoland. How can I help you?
1: Yes, I'm looking for a jumpsuit.
0: What size do you wear?

0: Are you looking for a plain jumpsuit with a solid collar or something else?
1: I'm looking for a jumpsuit in a solid color, maybe something maroon or yellow.
0: How about this one? The color isn't too bright.
1: I love it. It's a really nice color. Can you show it to me in different angles, please?
0: Certainly. So, how do you like it?
1: I love it. I'll take it. Do you have it in a size 8?
0: You're in luck. This is the last size 8 we have in stock.
1: Great, I'll take it. Oh.
0: This belt goes very well with this jumpsuit. We have it available in 3 different colors. Would you like to take a look?
1: No, thank you. That belt is perfect for the jumpsuit. I'll take that too.
0: Would you like to look at anything else?
1: No, thank you. Just the jumpsuit and the belt.
0: Okay, that will be 2,700 baht. How would you like to pay?
1: Credit card, please.
0: Okay, I'm going to send you a payment form. Could you please give me your email address?
1: Yes, it's prettychristina@gmail.com. And also, can I please return this jacket? It's too small.
0: Of course. Do you have the receipt on you?
1: Yes, I do.
0: Could you please email me a copy of the receipt and also the credit card information you used to pay for it?
1: Sure thing.
0: Once I check that, the amount shall be refunded to your card in 3 to 5 business days.
1: Got it. Okay, thank you very much.
0: My pleasure. Have a nice day.
1: You too. Bye.
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5: Enjoy watching. Bye-bye.

0: Thank you for calling Serene Hotel. How may we help you?
1: I'd like to book a room for a long weekend next month, please.
0: I'm afraid we're fully booked for that weekend. There's an art festival in town, and the venue is just right around the corner from our hotel.
1: Oh, I didn't know that. What about the weekend after that?
0: So check in on Friday the 23rd, right?
1: Right.
0: How long will you be staying?
1: Only 2 nights, Friday and Saturday.
0: It looks like we have a few vacancies left. Do you prefer a room with one king bed or 2 twin beds?
1: A king bed, please. I'd also like a room with sea view.
0: Certainly, I'll check what we have available. Yes, we have a room on the 5th floor with a great view.
1: Are all your rooms non-smoking?
0: Yes, all our rooms are non-smoking.
1: That's great. What's the room rate per night?
0: Yes, that's 2,500 baht per room per night. And this rate includes free breakfast for 2. So that will be 5,000 baht for 2 nights.
1: Okay, I'll take it. Do I need to pay for the room now or can I pay later when I arrive?
0: Of course, you can pay when you arrive. But we do require a 2,000 baht credit card deposit to hold the room. You may cancel 5 days in advance and we will refund the money.
1: No problem.
0: May I have your name, please?
1: Yes, it's Dima Turner.
0: Thank you, Mr. Turner. So that will be 1 sea view room with 1 king-size bed for 2 nights, from October the 23rd to the 25th.
1: That's right. Can I call back with my credit card information later? I don't have my wallet with me right now.
0: Certainly.
1: Thanks, bye.
0: Goodbye and have a pleasant day.
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1: Enjoy watching. Bye-bye. Bye-bye.

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4: There are several cases that have been previously diagnosed with thalassemia. They have enlargedsize of the placenta, and when they born, most of them has very, very severe anemia at birth. Some of the patients require phototherapy, some of them even require immediate blood transfusion after birth. Most of the patients that we have identified usually been diagnosed at the beginning of their life as having what we call neonatal infection or congenital infection by the virus or a bacteria.However, you know, all of these cases, we could not really identify the causes as the pathogen or bug that causing this condition. This is the beginning of the research that leading to the discovery that indeed this family, they have the mutation in another gene, which is we call it as the KRF1 or erythroid cuprolide factor.And this is the KRF1, actually is the master of the transcription regulator within the red cell development. So when you have the mutation of the KRF1, even though you don't have any mutation in the globin gene or the PK gene, which is downstream from the KRF1, but you have the effect of the DAO regulation and DAO reduction of the expression of these two genes, similar that like you have the mutation in the globin gene itself. I would say 80% of the patient with KRF1, they require regular blood transfusion, every 2 to 3 weeks in order to survive, and of course they will need the iron chelation therapy. I will provide them with all the supplementation, folic acid, the multivitamin, and of course the antioxidant therapy. I would say at present around 30% of the patient they respondto such a treatment so they can maintain the level of hemoglobin. However, the rest of the patients who are more severe, we have two options. One is to keep them with the regular blood transfusion and of course the iron chelation therapy. And the other mean that we can do is to perform the splenectomy. However, the clinical response to the splenectomy can be quite variable as well. And we need to inform that to the patient for the further decision that has to be done together between clinician and also the family.It to be quite common, at least around 0.5% of the Thai population are carrier of this mutation. So there is a possibility that these, you know, two carrier who are not related, they can come together, you know, fall in love and getting married. So, you know, we probably have more and more cases.So at present, in order to prevent this condition, we have two measures. One measure is the prenatal diagnosis. Another measure that we can do is the pre-implantation genetic diagnosis, meaning that instead of having baby in a natural way, we will ask them to have a baby through the IVF technology or in vitro fertilization. We already designed probe, primer, and the sequencing technology to identify such a condition. Now we have board technology to prevent such a condition for Thailand. The study has impacts in several aspects. So the first aspect is in terms of the biology, in terms of the medical science. And this is the first condition in man that when you have the mutation of this gene, you have persistent expression of embryonic globin. We show that in our patient, they have embryonic globin such as hemoglobin Portland, hemoglobin Gar1, and hemoglobin Gar2. And these embryonic globin are persistent even in adult life. It have never been found before. The other impact is the impact in terms of our clinical practice. When they know what the condition that they have, that can lead to a correct diagnosis, we can manage them more properly, more appropriately. We can even do the prevention and control if they want to have another children. Then we can avoid the chance that they get another children with the affected diseases. Of course, you know, we are doing some kind of, you know, a prevention and control at a national level. In the very near future, this information will be crucial, is indispensable for the future policy that should we screen for this condition for all of the pregnant women in our country.

also presented his first royal command: "We shall sustain, preserve, and continue, and shall reign with righteousness for the benefit and happiness of the people forever."

0: from this study, we found that at least 5 or higher % of the population stay with the parasite happily, no symptom. So this group will be the one that will not seek any treatment. And we also study if this population are possible to transmit malaria to the mosquito by performing experiment using our mosquito in the laboratory, feed the blood collected from this population. So we found that they also are able to transmit the disease. So in terms of malaria control, we cannot ignore this population. So we have to identify who has parasite, not only the sick patient.
1: The International Centers of Excellence of Malaria Research, or ICEMER, are supported by the National Institutes of Health, USA, to study malaria around the world. In Asia, the research is being led by Dr. Li Wangchui from Pennsylvania State University and Dr. Jetsumon Sattabongkot from Mahidol University, Thailand.
2: The ambition for helping the world with the malaria elimination, NAID, NIH, has strategically established 10 international centers of excellence in malaria research. So we are very fortunate to be one of them. So our center focuses on malaria research in the greater Mekong region. We are focusing on malaria research in 3 countries, in Myanmar, China, and Thailand. We have a very broad interest in trying to solve a lot of the malaria-related problems in this region. In particular, we want to focus some of the urgent problems that's related to malaria research. So in the Mekong region, we have a changing malaria epidemiology, and we have also very complicated vector systems, and also we have emerging drug resistance problem in this region. So that's why the center focuses on the changing malaria epidemiology, vector biology, and also drug resistance.
0: We are part of the ICEMER Asia that study malaria transmission in the border. And our part, we select to do the study in one of the highest malaria prevalence in Thailand in Tak province, is in Tha Song Yang district. This is the district that the top malaria cases in Thailand. The project funded by NIH for 7 years. And because this is more like population based, we have to be in the field, so the study group is quite big. We also work with the local people in Tha Song Yang, that when we got the mosquito, they also had malaria parasite in them. And the location that we got the mosquito is also the same area that we found the patient in the village, which I found very interesting.
3: So I take care of parasite detection. At NVIU, we detect malaria parasite using 2 main techniques. The first one is light microscopy. We do this by examining blood smear for the presence of parasite in red blood cell. And the second class of technique is utilizing the modern molecular tools. For these, we use real-time PCR, nested PCR, and also loop-mediated isothermal amplification of DNA to detect and identify the species of parasite. And we apply this assay to study samples that we collect from active and passive surveys. And the goal of this study is to determine the current status of malaria in Thailand, and also to determine the transmission intensity of the disease.
0: For this project, we need a lot of manpower. So the best way is to have the local people get involved. That is very good in 2 things. They are welcome us because they are part of the research team. At the same time, we also can educate them more, because they have to work with us. So we also educate them about the severe malaria, how to protect themselves, and how to control the vector better, how to use the tools, and how to help us observe things around them that we may not be aware and can be the factor that contribute to malaria transmission.

0: แนวทางการใช้สื่อการเรียนการสอน DLTV ของมูลนิธิการศึกษาทางไกลผ่านดาวเทียมในพระบรมราชูปถัมภ์ 1. สื่อการเรียนการสอนอนุญาตให้ใช้เพื่อการจัดการเรียนการสอนตามการออกอากาศของ DLTV เท่านั้น 2. ห้ามทำซ้ำดัดแปลงหรือเผยแพร่สื่อของ DLTV เพื่อประโยชน์ส่วนตนหรือเพื่อกิจกรรมที่มีลักษณะแสวงหาผลประโยชน์โดยมิได้รับอนุญาตสอบถามข้อมูลเพิ่มเติมได้ที่มูลนิธิการศึกษาทางไกลผ่านดาวเทียมในพระบรมราชูปถัมภ์
1: What we are doing now actually is the high throughput screening platform against SARS-CoV-2 virus. We form a groupof research, you know, both from Faculty of Science and Faculty of Medicine, Rama Tibbetan Hospital. So two teams, you know, work side by side and working in order to find a new drug derived from Thailand that really can against and kill the virus effectively and safe. Okay, that's the images you call since maybe the end of February.So there are two teams. The first one is ECD itself, because you know, we are the platform for screening or kind of you know, searching for the compounds that really have potentially to kill the virus. And the other one, you know, based on the BSL-3, we initiate the high throughput screening campaign. So ECD having about 4,000 compounds, right? But actually we pick 120 to 121 extracts from the common Thai herbs. And we found that, you know, 6 extracts that's showing the potential kill the virus. And we picked 2 of them. The first one is the ginger extract, and the second is the gachai kao extract, okay? The gachai kao, in English, we call it a finger root, okay? So once we found the initial finding, we look for more detail,to see the efficacy of the against the virus, and we found out that you know two major components actually derived from finger root extracts, the showing the synergistically kill the virus. The first one actually is the pinostrobin, and the second one is the pendimethalin A. We learned that you know this compounds and extract really kill the virus, you know, 200% protect killing.The process of getting the extract right from the finger root. So you start from the fresh finger roots, you shred them up, okay, and then you dry them. So what you have like a dry finger root, you dry them to be like a powder, like a tiny powder, and then you use like to extract the component out from the finger root powder. So we call it that extract now, okay, and that the extract will be further.Formulate as the you know like a drug like because of the extract you know you can monitoring or standardize the effective dose of the major compounds inside the finger root extracts so the people are not to eat too much okay not to overload ourselves so we can eat properly and safely use so in about 3 months from nowWe plan to study in the animals. And the animal that we're going to use for this model is the hamsters. So the hamster will challenge with the virus, the human virus, the SARS-CoV-2. And then we use the extracts, you know, and also the components to see whether, you know, it's still effective in the animal study. And also we're going to learn the availability of the active compounds in the animal body. And then we can use this result.To adjust as a dose in the healthy volunteer, which is going to conduct maybe around 8 months or 10 months from now. So basically, we're actually forming a great, great team, not only the scientists, but also many parties that helping to move forward to build a drug from finger root. We can help Thailand to be successful and making a new drug.

We are very excited about this model because this is the first time that you can study liver stage of malaria parasite in human cells.

0: The current population of over 2 billion people from 99 countries live in areas at risk of malaria infection. Although the rate of morbidity and mortality in Thailand decreased since 1996 onwards, the still numbers of population get malaria. The record from Ministry of Public Health showed that there were more than 32,000 malaria patients in 2014. Approximately 16,000 patients in 2015 and 9,800 patients from January to September in 2016. Most of them were located in border regions. In Thailand, there are more patients that get 5x malaria, which can stay as demoralizing in human liver for a long time before they come out to infect red blood cells. Therefore, the patients can get sick many times if they do not get proper treatment. The research is being done by using genetically engineered mice to have human liver cells growing inside. These mice can be used to study the growth of human malaria parasite in the liver cells. This research has been collaborated between Center of Infectious Diseases Research in Seattle, Mahidol Vivax Research Unit, and Dr. Niwat Gangwan Rangsan from Pathobiology Department, Faculty of Science, Mahidol University.
1: In this part, we use the humanized mice model for the Plasmodium vivax infection. About the Plasmodium vivax infection in the liver stage, we know that normally the parasite will go to develop in the human liver for a week before they release into the blood and infect into the red blood cell. But part of them will stay in the liver as a dormant state, that so-called hypnozoid.
2: To solve this problem, the humanized mouse model has been developed. From outside, the mice look like the common mouse model, but actually, the human hepatocytes have already been depopulated into their liver.
1: Once we got the mouse from the company imported from the US, we will do check for their health, and after that, we will just leave them for a week before our experiment will start.
3: In malaria, we use mouse a lot in a different level during drug or vaccine development, and as well as the monkey. But for these humanized mice, it's very good because it's the first mouse generation that have the component of human. Because when we use regular mice, that just not human malaria, but the malaria that close to human, but not exactly human malaria. When we use monkey also, that also monkey malaria to get the answer for human, but it's not human malaria.
1: We are the first group to develop the humanized mouse model for the vivax infection.
2: We study the vivax infection, development of parasite in the liver, and also the hypnozoid formation. This is to understand more about the parasite itself and also the host cell after infections.
3: The model that we use, our goal is to come up with a new vaccine and new drugs that can be used to inhibit or protect the liver stage development in human. So with this model, we hope that the field of the research will move faster, and either drug or vaccine, will reach the population sooner.

0: Okay, before leaving, I have to say thank you for your attention. I am very thankful for you today. I hope you enjoy our lesson. See you next time.
1: Thank you, the teacher.
2: Thank you, teacher.
0: Thank you, everyone. Don't forget to say bye-bye.
2: Bye-bye.
0: ดีมากครับ

0: This root beer is really good. Where can I throw it away? I can?
1: You can throw it away in the recycle bin.
0: Oh, you're right. I always forget that you always separate your trash.
1: I try to help the environment in any way that I can.
0: Yeah, me too. I've been riding my bicycle to school every day.
1: Really? That's
0: yeah.
1: Great.
0: My parents' place is not that far from the university, about 15 minutes ride. And that way I can also save on transportation costs and also help reduce the air pollution as well.
1: I agree, and you get regular exercise every day.
0: Right, I've been feeling healthier and energized lately.
1: Yeah, I've noticed that people prefer to use public transportation or ride their bike to work. Air pollution has become a very serious problem in major cities.
0: Yeah, also it has effects on your health issues as well. Like you can get asthma and lung cancer.
1: I'm really glad that the air in our city is cleaner than other places. Maybe it's because we have more trees and there are less cars on the road.
0: Yeah, but you know, water pollution is also an issue as well. Mm. On the other day, I've seen this news on TV about a turtle that died and it washed up on the beach and it had its stomach full of plastic.
1: That's terrible.
0: So that's why a lot of countries been starting this campaign against single-use plastic bags so that the plastic bags don't end up in the ocean.
1: That's right. And animals in the ocean eat it, mistaking it for food, especially turtles,
0: yeah.
1: And die as a result.
0: That's why it's important to use reusable shopping bags or reduce the use of plastic bags so you can reduce the plastic waste in the ocean.
1: Well, I already do both of those things, so I'm doing my part to help the environment and the animals in it.
0: Stay tuned for our next episode of Watch and Learn.
2: There are lots of think topics for you to learn.
1: And it is a great chance for you to improve your English.
2: Enjoy watching. Bye-bye.
3: แนวทางการใช้สื่อการเรียนการสอน DLTV ของมูลนิธิการศึกษาทางไกลผ่านดาวเทียมในพระบรมราชูปถัมภ์ 1. สื่อการเรียนการสอนอนุญาตให้ใช้เพื่อการจัดการเรียนการสอนตามการออกอากาศของ DLTV เท่านั้น 2. ห้ามทำซ้ำดัดแปลงหรือเผยแพร่สื่อของ DLTV เพื่อประโยชน์ส่วนตนหรือเพื่อกิจกรรมที่มีลักษณะแสวงหาผลประโยชน์โดยไม่ได้รับอนุญาตสอบถามข้อมูลเพิ่มเติมได้ที่มูลนิธิการศึกษาทางไกลผ่านดาวเทียมในพระบรมราชูปถัมภ์

0: Hey man, you all right?
1: I'm going to Udon Thani next month, but I haven't booked the tickets yet.
0: I can help you with that. I have this app on my phone where you can buy airplane tickets from any airlines.
1: Really?
0: Yeah.
1: That would be great, thanks.
0: No problem. So when are you leaving?
1: I plan on leaving on December 7th and coming back on the 11th.
0: On the 7th, do you want to fly in the morning, the afternoon, or evening?
1: What time is the evening flight?
0: Swift Air has two flights in the evening. It has one at 7 p.m. and the other is at 8:30 p.m. But Dream Air has another flight at 8.
1: I think the 8 p.m. flight would be perfect. It flies out of Suvarnabhumi, not Don Mueang, right?
0: Yeah, that's right. So you want to fly economy or business class?
1: Economy, of course. You know I can't afford business.
0: Okay, I'm just making sure. Okay. So the cost is 1,200 baht, including taxes and fees for economy. It's 200 baht cheaper than Swift Air.
1: That's fine. Let's book this flight then. By the way, what's the baggage allowance?
0: It's 20 kilos.
1: Okay, now let's book the return flight. I want the latest flight possible. Are there any flights at possibly 9 p.m. on the 11th?
0: Let me check. Hold on. Only Swift Air flies from Udon Thani to Bangkok on that day. Their latest flight is 9:30 p.m., so this should work for you.
1: Wonderful.
0: Yeah.
1: How much does this ticket cost?
0: It's 1,150 baht, taxes and fees included, but the baggage allowance is only 15 kilos.
1: That's fine. Let's book it.
0: Yeah. All right. All set. Now you have return tickets from Bangkok to Udon Thani.
1: Thanks a lot. Let's go eat. Lunch is on me.
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2: 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Bye-bye.
3: Bye-bye.

0: Thank you for calling Serene Hotel. How may we help you?
1: I'd like to book a room for the long weekend next month, please.
0: I'm afraid we're fully booked for that weekend. There's an art festival in town, and the venue is just right around the corner from our hotel.
1: Oh, I didn't know that. What about the weekend after that?
0: So check in on Friday the 23rd, right?
1: Right.
0: How long will you be staying?
1: Only two nights, Friday and Saturday.
0: It looks like we have a few vacancies left. Do you prefer a room with one king bed or two twin beds?
1: A king bed, please. I'd also like a room with sea view.
0: Certainly, I'll check what we have available. Yes, we have a room on the fifth floor with a great view.
1: Are all your rooms non-smoking?
0: Yes, all our rooms are non-smoking.
1: That's great. What's the room rate per night?
0: Yes, that's 2,500 baht per room per night. And this rate includes free breakfast for two. So that will be 5,000 baht for two nights.
1: Okay, I'll take it. Do I need to pay for the room now or can I pay later when I arrive?
0: Of course, you can pay when you arrive. But we do require a 2,000 baht credit card deposit to hold the room. You may cancel 5 days in advance and we will refund the money.
1: No problem.
0: May I have your name, please?
1: Yes, it's Dima Turner.
0: Thank you, Mr. Turner. So that will be one sea view room with one king size bed for two nights from October the 23rd to the 25th.
1: That's right. Can I call back with my credit card information later? I don't have my wallet with me right now.
0: Certainly.
1: Thanks, bye.
0: Goodbye and have a pleasant day.
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3: There are lots of interesting topics for you to learn.
2: And it's a great chance for you to improve your English.
1: Enjoy watching. Bye-bye. Bye-bye.

0: Hey, what did you have for breakfast this morning?
1: I had some grilled pork, and some sticky rice, with some Thai iced tea. What about you?
0: I had a glass of fruit smoothie and a bowl of oatmeal.
1: Oh, that sounds really healthy. What did you have in your smoothie?
0: Oh, a banana, some papaya, a strawberry, and a green apple.
1: That sounds really delicious. I don't like green apple. They're too sour for me.
0: Oh, I'm trying to cut down on sugar and fat because my cholesterol is a bit high.
1: You should take care of your diet. You should eat more vegetables and fruits.
0: Yeah, I just bought some oranges and bananas for my afternoon snack. By the way, what do you want to have for lunch today?
1: Oh, I made some Thai basil chicken. You can have some if you want, but you're gonna have to go downstairs to the convenience store for some rice, because I don't think there's enough for both of us.
0: That sounds good. Thanks, I'll get us some salad too.
1: Can you get me some chips? That'd be great, thanks.
0: Sure, do you want anything to drink too?
1: I'll go get the Coke from the vending machine. Can I get you anything?
0: A bottle of mineral water, please, thanks.
1: Right. Oh, by the way, there's a Isan restaurant opening around here.
0: Oh, I saw it too. Yeah. Let's go have dinner there this Friday.
1: Sure. I remembered you like lab and papaya salad.
0: You're right. And I know that you like Isan fermented sausage and hot and sour soup.
1: Yes, that's right. Those are my favorite Isan dishes.
0: Oh, we can go to that cafe on the corner for some desserts afterwards.
1: That's a brilliant idea. I love their chocolate cake and apple pie.
0: Their homemade ice cream, the homemade coconut ice cream is really good too.
1: Now we got a plan for Friday night. Now let's get back to work and I'll see you at lunch, all right?
0: I'll see you.

0: quay quay nhá.
1: Quay quay nhá.
2: Ok, now. Okay, next. Say, hello, David.
3: Hello,
4: hello, David.
2: How do you do?
3: How do you do?
2: Hi, Paul.
3: Hi, Paul.
2: How do you do?
3: How do you do?
2: What is your name? Chere. Huh?
5: Ancha.
2: Ancha. Okay. Hello, Ancha. How do you do? Hi, teacher. How do you do? Oh, very good. Okay, next. We have here next. Hey, Mike.
6: Hey, Mike.
2: Hey, hey. Hey, Mike.
6: Hey, Mike.
2: Okay, what's your name? What's your name? Huh? Typhoon?
6: Saifu.
2: Huh?
6: Saifu.
2: Saifu. Okay. Hey, Saifu, I would like to meet you, my friend, Dan. This is Dan, okay? Oi. Hello, Dan. I'm Mike. Nice to meet you. Hi, Dan. I'm Dan. Pleased to meet you, too. So we need two people, okay? And help explain what is this. Three people. Mm. You need three girls? Sit down. You talk a lot. Yeah? Inshallah. One, two, three. Okay, 1, 2, 3. Where are you going? No, sit down. All girls pushing. Macai pushai. Okay. Explain. Hey, Mike, would you like? You have to meet my friend. Any friend? Who are friends? Who are friends? You are friends, two of you friends. And this is C. Right? A, B, and C. Huh? Who is A? You are A.
7: A.
2: And A, your friend? Ne? C, okay. Ready? Use the microphone. Use the microphone.
8: Hey, Mike. I would like...
1: What's your name?
8: Dan.
2: And then?

0: okay, ready. Hey, Mike.
1: Hey, Arai.
0: Hey, Arai. Okay, ready. Hey.
1: Hey, Mike.
0: No, no, you change the name, Chu. Hey, Chu, Arai. Yeah, you read, Nini. Hey. Chu, Arai. Okay, you are friends, okay? Hey, Arai. Hey, na.
2: Where are we go?
1: Hoi, Ben.
0: Hey, may say hoi. Hey. Hey, Ben. I would like. What?
1: I would like.
0: You.
1: To
0: meet my friend.
1: To meet my friend.
0: Chi Arai.
1: Tasha.
0: Okay. Hello? Hello, Tasha. Yeah? Okay. Hello, Tasha. Hello, Arai. Hi, Mike. Hey, Mike. Hey, Arai. Chi Arai. Chi Arai. Oh. Hello, Ben. I am. Tasha, nice to meet you. Okay. Hi, I'm Dan. Nice to meet you too. Hi, I'm Chira.
1: Hi, I'm Dan.
0: Pleased to meet you too. Okay, thank you. Yeah, thank you, very good. May I have the microphone?
2: Very good.
0: Okay, next we have. Yeah, read. This is leave taking. Everybody read. What are you doing there? Where are you doing there? Huh? Where is your seat? Where do you sit? Where do you sit? Dung Ning? You are. Follow.
1: See you later.
0: Okay. Turn. Push it up. And you turn it. Scroll it. Next.
3: See you soon.
0: Okay. You and me. Okay. I must go now. See you later.
4: See you. Goodbye.
0: Bye. Okay, bye. Because I need to go out, right? Okay? Huh? Oh, again. Uh-huh. I must go now. See you later. Bye. Oh, like that? Okay. Okay. Who likes to do that? One, two. Okay. One and two. Green, green. Dang, no. No, not good, no? My D, no? Okay, again. Make it good.
1: I must go now. See you later.
0: See you later.
1: See you, goodbye.
0: Oh, very good, very good. Okay, next. Yeah. Oi, teacher and a student. You are the teacher, you are the student. Go. You are teacher and you are a student. Nakriyan, eh? You are Nakriyan. Okay. Oh, nee, face to face, face to face. Yeah? Okay.
1: Okay, that is for today. I like this coffee.
0: Eat a day.
1: Thank you, teacher. See you tomorrow. See you.
0: See you. Oh, again. Oh my.
1: Okay. That is for today. Let's go. Thank you, Ninja. See you tomorrow.
0: Hey. Kiana. Okay. Very good. Everybody read. Okay, that's it for today. Okay, that's it for today.
2: Okay, that's it for today.
0: Let's call it a day.
2: Let's call it a day.
0: Thank you, teacher.
2: Thank you, teacher.
0: See you tomorrow.
2: See you tomorrow.
0: See you.
2: See you.
0: See you.
2: See you.
0: Oh, very good, nah? Okay. Okay.
1: Thank you.
0: Uh-huh, okay. It's that's it for today. Oh, I am a teacher. You are a student. Okay. It's that's it for today. Let's call it a day. See you tomorrow.
2: See you tomorrow.
0: See you tomorrow.
2: See you tomorrow.
0: Okay, goodbye. Our teacher will go out. We'll go home. Teacher will go home. Okay, goodbye. See you. Yeah? Tomorrow, alright? What is it tomorrow? Okay, see you. Prong ni na? Tomorrow. Okay, next. Say, sorry. I have to go now. Alright. See again. See you. Okay, now I read. Why? It's very cold. Is it very cold? Okay, now read. Read.

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0: ขอบคุณ
1: Thank you
0: ขอบคุณ
1: Thank you
0: ขอบคุณมาก
1: Thank you so much
0: ขอบคุณมาก
1: Thank you so much
0: ขอบคุณมาก
1: Thank you very much
0: Thanks
1: Thanks
0: Thanks
1: so thanks ขอบคุณ
0: Thanks a lot
1: Thanks a lot
0: Thanks a lot ขอบคุณมาก
1: ขอบคุณมาก
0: That's very kind of you
2: Okay, that's very kind of you. Okay, this morning, do you remember our lesson yesterday, Monday? We have our lesson.
3: Monday.
2: Do you remember? Okay, these are Valentine's Day, right? Okay, Rose. February 14. Valentine's Day.
1: Valentine's Day.
2: Rose.
1: Rose.
2: Heart.
1: Heart.
2: Chocolate.
1: Chocolate.
2: Present.
1: Present.
2: Candle.
1: Candle.
2: Cake.
1: Cake.
2: Ring.
1: Ring.
2: Bunch of flowers.
1: Bunch of flowers.
2: Kiss.
1: Kiss.
2: Cupid.
1: Cupid.
2: Card.
1: Card.
2: Okay. They need to remember all the things that connected to the, to Valentine's Day, Christmas Day, and everything. Okay, because we have activity after. They feel bored now. Okay, that is Valentine's. Next, what is this? Halloween. What date is Halloween? Hey, it's October 31st. We have, any? Ghost.
1: Ghost.
2: Witch.
1: Witch.
2: Candy.
1: Candy.
2: Pumpkin.
1: Pumpkin.
2: Jack-o'-lantern.
1: Jack-o'-lantern.
2: Trick or treat. Okay, next is, what is this?
1: Christmas.
2: Today is Christmas Day. Christmas Day.
1: Christmas Day.
2: 25th of December.
1: 25th of December.
2: Stocking.
1: Stocking.
2: Snowman.
1: Snowman.
2: Fireplace.
1: Fireplace.
2: Candy cane.
1: Candy cane.
2: Reindeer.
1: Reindeer.
2: Ornament.
1: Ornament.
2: Greetings.
1: Greetings.
2: Cookies.
1: Cookies.
2: Cookies.
1: Snowflake.
2: Snowflake. Lights.
1: Lights.
2: Christmas tree.
1: Christmas tree.
2: Elf.
1: Elf.
2: Next, holly.
1: Next, holly.
2: Gingerbread. Chimney.
1: Chimney.
2: Santa.
1: Santa.
2: Candy.
1: Candy.
2: Sleigh.
1: Sleigh.
2: Present.
1: Present.
2: Christmas card.
1: Christmas.
2: Okay, that is for Christmas. Easter day. Easter day.
1: Easter
2: day. We need have spring.
1: Spring.
2: March to April.
1: March.
2: Also beautiful. I have many flowers. I have many flowers. Egg.
1: Egg.
2: Symbol of a symbol of life.
1: Symbol of life.
2: Candies.
1: Candy.
2: Rabbit.
1: Rabbit.
2: Okay, that connects to Easter. Next, we have Thanksgiving Day. Thanksgiving Day.
1: Thanksgiving Day.
2: Roast turkey.
1: Roast turkey.
2: Pumpkin pie.
1: Pumpkin pie.
2: Not chicken. 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
1: Harvest.
2: Harvest you have from the garden. You have, what are the fruits that you have in your garden? Okay, next is Songkran.
1: Songkran.
2: Splash water.
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2: Sprinkle water over the hands. Okay, that's Songkran. Loy Krathong.
1: Loy Krathong.
2: Okay, this is the Krathong, right? Okay, Krathong. Banana leaves.
1: Banana leaves.
2: So you can draw about banana, right? Float, float Krathong. Draw sticks. And then ask for forgiveness. Forgiveness. Okay.

0: Whether it's a birthday party, a farewell party, or a New Year's party, sending an invitation is crucial as guests need to know the details of an event. Usually, an invitation includes the time and place of the event, what activities to expect, whether food or drink will be offered, and who to contact should you require more information. Today, we're going to learn how to write a simple invitation that can be sent via email. But first, let's read a birthday party invitation that my friend recently sent to me. To prettychristina@gmail.com. Subject, birthday party invitation. Hi, Christina. I'm having a birthday party next Saturday at my house. Would you like to come? It would be great if you could join us. There will be lots of singing and dancing. My mom is going to make her famous chicken curry, and my dad is going to set up a karaoke machine for us too. It will be so much fun. Lots of people from the drama department are also coming. You already know most of them, Bella, Dave, John, and Shelley. Can you bring some soda and chips? My house is behind Jumbo Supermarket, 56 Rose Street. It's across the street from the park and has a green front door. I really hope you can come. See you soon, Lily, RSVP. See? Writing an invitation is simple. I'll give you some tips. First, use the present continuous is, am, are, and the verb ing, or be going to and the verb is, am, are, going to, and the verb to talk about future plans or arrangements. Example, I am flying to London next Wednesday, or they are going to eat out tonight. Second, use capital letters for days of the week, months of the year, street names, and other pronouns. Also, you can include, hope you can come in your invitation. Finally, if you want a reply, you can write RSVP at the bottom of the invitation. It means, please reply.
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0: Hello.
1: So, what seems to be the problem today?
0: Hello, good morning, doctor. I haven't been feeling well lately. I've had diarrhea since yesterday afternoon, and I've been throwing up for like 10 hours.
1: Okay, may I?

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1: Let's play spelling.
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0: Our family used to live in Lopburi when I was a kid. We moved to Bangkok when I was 9 years old. Now our family are used to the big and busy city. My dad used to work really hard. Now that he's retired, he spends his time reading and doing gardening. My mom, she used to hate cooking, but now she spends most of her time in the kitchen, cooking and baking. We also didn't used to have pets, but now we have 3 dogs. I'm not used to taking care of pets, but now I am happy to do it. I love my dogs. We use the expression used to plus verb to talk about actions or habits in the past, which we are not doing anymore. We also can use it to talk about states in the past that are no longer true. For example, he used to smoke, but now he doesn't smoke anymore. I used to have short hair, but now I have long hair. They used to live in Malaysia, but now they live in Australia. Be extra careful when you're using this construction in negative questions or sentences. It's used to, not used to. Example, did Jessica used to have an Italian restaurant? Did Brian used to be a fireman? Monica didn't used to like durian, but she does now. I didn't used to like jogging, but now I enjoy jogging most days. Be used to plus verb, ing, or noun means be familiar with or be accustomed to. For example, I'm used to working late at night, so I don't mind doing that. I do it all the time. That means that working late at night is normal for me. My dad is not used to waking up early in the morning for his workouts, so I'm usually having a hard time waking up for my morning run. I'm not used to snow because I don't have snow from where I live. Are you used to working from home?
1: Stay tuned for our next episode of Watch and Learn.
2: There are lots of interesting topics for you to learn.
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1: Enjoy watching. Bye-bye.
2: Bye-bye.

0: So where do your parents live?
1: They live in Lumpur with my older brother. He and his wife has a vegetable farm there.
0: That's nice.
1: Yeah.
0: Do they have children?
1: Yes, two. A son and a daughter.
0: How often do you see them? They must miss their uncle.
1: I visit them whenever I can. Usually once a month.
0: Do you talk to them often?
1: I video call my niece and nephew every day almost. I love talking to them. They always have funny stories to share with me. What about you? Where do your parents live?
0: My parents live with my younger sister in Phetchaburi. She and her husband have a small restaurant. He's a great cook.
1: Do they have any children?
0: Yes, they have twin boys. They're almost 5 years old now.
1: They must be a handful.
0: Yes, they're very energetic and lively. But I love playing with them. We usually go cycling and we play football together.
1: Wow, you must be their favorite uncle.
0: Yeah. I try to visit my parents every weekend, so I see them all the time. My grandparents also live in Phetchaburi, but they live with my uncle.
1: How old are they?
0: They're 82, but they're quite healthy and active for their age.
1: Your family must be really close.
0: Yeah, we are close. I'm lucky to have such a warm and loving family.
1: Yeah.
0: You're also close with your family?
1: Yes, I love them very much. I wish I could visit them more often. At least I have my little sister living with me, or else I would miss them so much.
0: Family is very important to me too.
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5: 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Bye-bye. Bye-bye.
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0: quality and valuable, so they are raised mainly for their meat and skin. The only drawback is they produce milk in small quantities.
1: Come on, Bob. Tell Steven. Let's go. Come on. Some food, all right?
2: This one's David. David likes dry grass, too.
3: Based on the video, which of the following is not one of the characteristics of the Black Bengal goat? A, the meat is of good quality, low in fat, and suitable for consumption. B, the female always gives birth to twins. C, it produces milk in small quantity. D, both the male and female have beard and horns. A problem now. C, you, you.
4: The answer is B, the female always gives birth to twins.
3: And your answer is 100 คะแนนเป็นของเราเลยครับจริงๆถ้าสมมุติว่าเป็นเรื่องจริง if they always give birth to twins that's like you know double jeopardy แบบสุดยอดเลยอะ that's only the first 100 the next game is worth how many points
5: 200
3: points and the name of the game is
6: who what or where
3: the following are the characteristics of which animal The first clue. This animal is a type of fish that can be found in warm countries. In Thailand, they are found in fresh and salt water, such as swamps, canals, Prince Royal Vithialai. ตอบว่า
5: Salmon.
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6: Stingray.
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7: tuna
3: your answer tuna isผิดนะครับ All right in Thailand there are people who are selling this fish as chicken meat fish because its meat is similar to chicken meat it's inexpensive people like to use it in dishes such as fried fish eggs grilled fish fish tom yum noodle soup fresh egg tom yum fish stir fried with celery clue number three in Japan restaurants and factories are requiredto have chefs who are certified to work with this fish to remove the poisonous parts from the fish Prince Roy Vithialai คำตอบของพวกเราคือ
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3: 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Clue number four. The fish contains the toxin called tetrodotoxin, which can withstand heat up to 200 degrees Celsius. So the poison in this fish does not disappear with conventional cooking methods.The toxin in this fish can be found mostly in its eggs, liver, intestines, and skin. Its meat contains the least amount of this toxin. And the last clue, this fish has short and long thorns depending on the species. When it's disturbed, it puffs up like a balloon. The Japanese like to eat this fish and calls it Fuku. Your answer is
6: balloon fish.
3: Balloon fish. Your answer is. ก็เป็นจริงตามนั้นครับ
2: นี่
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0: When you go on a holiday somewhere and see souvenir postcards with beautiful photos, you often want to buy them to take home to remind you of the memories of your trip, or send them to a friend or family to let them know how you've been enjoying your trip. Writing a postcard in English is super easy. Here's a sample postcard from Bodo to Nan. Hi Nan, I'm writing to you from London, the capital of England. I'm here with my mom and dad. We're staying at a hotel near Gloucester Road Station, which is very convenient for getting around the city. We're having a wonderful time, although the weather's been a bit wet and we had to spend most of our time indoors. There are so many places to visit and so many things to see and do in London. Yesterday, we visited the London Tower. I finally got to see the Crown Jewels. It was amazing. We've also been on the London Eye, which is a giant Ferris wheel. The view from up there was breathtaking. I've also tried the famous fish and chips and I loved it. The sausage rolls are great too. Tomorrow, we're going to take a day trip to Bath, Stonehenge, and Windsor Castle. I'll take lots of pictures and show them to you when I get back home. Wish you were here. Love, Bodo. So, here are a few tips for writing a postcard. Start your postcard with a simple greeting, such as dear, plus a name. Use the present continuous to say that you're enjoying your holiday and where you're staying. Use the present perfect to talk about things you have done. Use the past simple to talk about things you did at a specific time. Use be going to talk about any future plans. Talk about the weather by saying it's sunny, windy, snowy, hot, warm, cold, and etc. You can sign off your postcard by saying love, see you soon, and sign your name. 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Whoever receives it will not only get to see the beautiful photo on the postcard, but will also get to share the experience of your trip. How exciting is that?
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1: Ok, now okay, next. Say, hello, David.
2: Hello, hello, David.
1: How do you do?
2: How do you do?
1: Hi, Paul.
2: Hi, Paul.
1: How do you do?
2: How do you do?
1: What is your name? Cherry. Huh?
3: Ancha.
1: Ancha. Okay. Hello, Ancha. How do you do? Hi, teacher. How do you do? Oh, very good. Okay, next. We have here next. Hey, Mike.
4: Hey, Mike.
1: Hey, hey. Hey, Mike. Like that. Okay, what's your name? What's your name? Huh? Typhoon. Huh? Saifu. Okay. Hey, Saifu, I would like to meet you, my friend, Dan. This is Dan, okay? Oi. Hello, Dan. I'm Mike. Nice to meet you. Hi, Dan. I'm Dan. Pleased to meet you, too. So we need two people, okay? And help explain what is this. Three people. Mm. You need three girls? Sit down. You talk a lot. Yeah? Inshallah. One, two, three. Okay, 1, 2, 3. Where are you going? No, sit down. All girls puying. Macai pucai. Okay. Explain. Hey, Mike, would you like you have to meet my friend? Any friend who are friends? Who are friends? You are friends, two of you friends. And this is C. Right? A, B, and C. Huh? Who is A? You are A. And A, your friend? Next? C, okay. Ready? Use the microphone. Use the microphone.
5: Hey, Mike. I would like.
6: What's your name?
5: Dan.
1: And then? Okay. Hey, Mike.
4: Hey, Arai.
1: Okay, ready. Hey.
5: Hey, Mike.
1: No, you change the name. Chu. Hey, Chu, Arai. Yeah, you read, Nene. Hey. Chu, Arai. Okay, you are friends, friends, okay? Hey, Arai. Hey, na.
6: Where are we go?
5: Hoi, Ben.
1: Hey, may say hoi. Hey. Hey, Ben. I would like. What?
5: I would like
1: you.
5: You.
1: To meet my friend.
5: To meet my friend.
1: Chiara.
5: Tashara.
1: Okay. Hello. Hello, Tasha. Yeah. Okay. Hello, Tasha. Hello, Arai. Hi, Mike. Hey, Mike. Hey, Ani Arai. Chi Arai. Chi Arai. Oh. Hello, Ben. I am. Chi Arai. Tasha. Nice to meet you. Okay. Hi, I'm Dan. Nice to meet you too. Hi, I'm Chiara.
3: Hi, I'm
1: Dan. Pleased to meet you too.
3: Pleased to meet you too.
1: Okay, thank you. Yeah, thank you, very good. May I have the microphone?
4: Very good.
1: Okay, next we have? Yeah, read. This is leave taking. Everybody read.
6: การกล่าวว่าณเวลาที่เราจะจากกันมีอะไรบ้างคำแรกก็คือ see you
7: see you
6: see you
7: see you
6: see you
7: see you
6: แล้วพบกัน
7: แล้วพบกัน
6: แล้วพบกัน
7: แล้วพบกัน
1: What are you doing there? Where are you doing there? Huh? Where is your seat? Where do you sit?
6: แล้วพบกันอีก
1: Where do you sit?
6: ตรงนี
7: ้
1: You are
6: แล้วพบกันใหม่
7: แล้วพบกันใหม
6: ่แล้วพบกันใหม
7: ่แล้วพบกันใหม
6: ่ See you
7: See you
6: See you
1: บ้า
6: See you again
7: See you again
6: See you again
7: See you again
1: Follow
6: See you later
7: See you later
6: See you
1: laterOkay.Turn. Push it up. And you turn it. Scroll it. Next.
6: See you soon.
7: See you soon.
6: See you soon.
7: See you soon.
6: แล้วพบกันเร็วๆนี
7: ้แล้วพบกันเร็วๆนี
6: ้ See you tomorrow.
1: Follow.
6: แล้วพบกันพรุ่งนี
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6: ้ Bye.
7: Bye.
6: Bye.
7: Bye.
6: ลาก่อน
7: ลาก่อน
6: Goodbye.
7: Goodbye.
6: Goodbye.
7: Goodbye.
6: ลาก่อน
7: ลาก่อน
1: ลาก่อน Goodbye. Goodbye. Okay, we have exercise here.Okay. Okay. You and me. Okay. I must go now. See you later.
8: See you. Goodbye.
1: Bye. Okay. Bye. Because I need to go out, right? Okay. Huh? Oh, again, again. Uh huh. I must go now.See you later.
8: Okay, see you. Goodbye.
1: Goodbye. Oh, like that? Okay. Okay. Who likes to do that? One, two. Okay. One and two. Green.
9: Dang now.
1: No, not good, no? My D, no? Okay, again, again. Make it good.
4: I must go now. See you later.
1: See you later.
5: See you later.
1: See
5: you. Goodbye.
1: Oh, very good, very good. Okay, next. Yeah. Oi, teacher and a student. You are the teacher, you are the student. Go. You are teacher and you are a student. Nakriyan, eh? You are Nakriyan. Okay. Oh, nee, face to face, face to face. Yeah. Okay.
4: Okay. That is for today. I like this coffee.
1: Eat a day.
5: Thank you, teacher.
4: See you tomorrow.
5: See you.
1: See you. Oh, again, again. Again, again. Omai, omai.
4: Okay. That is for today. Let's go.
5: Thank you, teacher.
4: See you tomorrow.
1: Hey.
5: See you.
1: Kiana, Kiana, Kiana. Okay. Very good. Everybody read. Okay, that's it for today. Okay, that's it for today.
7: Okay, that's it for today.
1: Let's call it a day.
7: Let's call it a day.
1: Thank you, teacher.
7: Thank you, teacher.
1: See you tomorrow.
7: See you tomorrow.
1: See you.
7: See you.
1: See you.
7: See you.
1: Oh, very good, nah? Okay.
7: Thank you.
1: Uh-huh. Okay. It's that's it for today. Oh, I am a teacher. You are a student. Okay. Okay, it's that's it for today. Let's call it a day. See you tomorrow.
7: See you tomorrow.
1: See you tomorrow.
7: See you tomorrow.
1: Okay, goodbye. Our teacher will go out, we'll go home. Teacher will go home. Okay, goodbye. See you. Yeah? Tomorrow, all right? What is it tomorrow? Okay, see you. Prung ni na? Tomorrow. Okay, next. Say, sorry.
7: Sorry.
1: I have to go now.
7: All right.
1: See again.
7: See again.
1: See you. Okay, now I read. Why? It's very cold? Is it very cold? Okay, now read. Why? Okay, now, read.
9: Thank you.
7: Thank you.
9: Thank you.
7: Thank you.
9: ขอบคุณ
7: ขอบคุณ
9: Thank you so much.
7: Thank you so much.
9: Thank you so much.
7: Thank you so much.
9: ขอบคุณมาก
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7: Thank you
10: ขอบคุณ
7: Thank you
10: ขอบคุณ
7: Thank you
10: ขอบคุณมาก
7: Thank you so much
10: ขอบคุณมาก
7: Thank you so much
1: Okay, that's very kind of you. Okay, this morning, do you remember our lesson yesterday, Monday? We have our lesson.
2: Monday.
1: Hey. Do you remember? Okay, these are Valentine's Day, right? Okay, Rose. February 14. Valentine's Day.
7: Valentine's Day.
1: Rose.
7: Rose.
1: Heart.
7: Heart.
1: Chocolate.
7: Chocolate.
1: Present.
7: Present.
1: Candle.
7: Candle.
1: Cake.
7: Cake.
1: Ring.
7: Ring.
1: Bunch of flowers.
7: Bunch of flowers.
1: Kiss.
7: Kiss.
1: Cupid.
7: Cupid.
1: Card.
7: Card.
1: Okay. They need to remember all the things that connected to the to Valentine's Day, Christmas Day, and everything. Okay, because we have activity after. They feel bored now. Okay, that is Valentine's. Next, what is this? Halloween. What date is Halloween? Hey, it's October 31st. We have, any? Ghost.
7: Ghost.
1: Witch.
7: Witch.
1: Candy.
7: Candy.
1: Pumpkin.
7: Pumpkin.
1: Jack-o'-lantern.
7: Jack-o'-lantern.
1: Treat or treat. Okay, next is, what is this?
7: Christmas.
1: Today is Christmas Day. Christmas Day.
7: Christmas Day.
1: 25th of December.
7: 25th of December.
1: Stocking.
7: Stocking.
1: Snowman.
7: Snowman.
1: Fireplace.
7: Fireplace.
1: Candy cane.
7: Candy cane.
1: Reindeer.
7: Reindeer.
1: Ornament.
7: Ornament.
1: Greetings.
7: Greetings.
1: Cookies.
7: Cookies.
1: Snowflake.
7: Snowflake.
1: Lights.
7: Lights.
1: Christmas tree.
7: Christmas tree.
1: Elf.
7: Elf.
1: Next, holly.
7: Next, holly.
1: Gingerbread. Chimney.
7: Chimney.
1: Santa.
7: Santa.
1: Candy.
7: Candy.
1: Sleigh.
7: Sleigh.
1: Present.
7: Present.
1: Christmas card.
7: Christmas.
1: Okay, that is for Christmas. Easter Day. Easter Day.
7: Easter Day.
1: We need have spring.
7: Spring.
1: March to April.
7: March to April.
1: Oh, so beautiful. I have many flowers. I have many flowers. Egg. Symbol of life.
7: Symbol of life.
1: Candies.
7: Candy.
1: Rabbit.
7: Rabbit.
1: Okay, that connects to Easter. Next, we have Thanksgiving Day. Thanksgiving Day.
7: Thanksgiving Day.
1: Roast turkey.
7: Roast turkey.
1: Pumpkin pie.
7: Pie.
1: Not chicken. 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
7: Harvest.
1: Harvest you have from the garden. You have, what are the fruits that you have in your garden? Okay, next is Songkran.
7: Songkran.
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1: Sprinkle water over the hands. Okay, that's Songkran. Loy Kratong. Okay, this is the Kratong, right? Okay, Kratong.
7: Banana leaves.
1: So you can draw about banana, right? Float, float Kratong. Joss sticks. And then ask for forgiveness. Forgiveness. 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

0: recently moved into a new apartment close to the SkyTrain. I chose this location because I like to use the SkyTrain to get around, and living close to the SkyTrain is very convenient. The important thing is that the rent is affordable for the size and location. My apartment is a one bedroom. In my apartment is a bedroom, a bathroom with a shower, and a living room. In my bedroom is a small bed, a bookshelf, a study desk, and a chair. There is also a balcony that has a few potted plants and a rack for hanging clothes to dry. In my living room, there is a sofa, coffee table, and a television. There isn't a kitchen, but I have a refrigerator, microwave, and toaster oven. I really like the convenience of my new apartment. There is a supermarket that is 24 hours right across the street from my apartment building. I can shop there anytime that I need something, such as food items, cleaning products, or over-the-counter medicine. There is also a community mall and cinema in the neighborhood within walking distance. There are a lot of restaurants and cafes, so I never have to worry about going hungry. Another reason that I like my neighborhood is that it is very quiet for a big city like Bangkok because it is outside of the city center. Where do you live is a common question that you will get when you meet someone new. Instead of just saying the name of the city that you live in, like Bangkok or London, you can be more descriptive. There are many details that you can give your conversation partner to help them picture your place of living better. When describing a place of living, what can you talk about? First, its location. What neighborhood is it in? Are there any landmarks nearby, such as a shopping center or a train station? Why do you like your place of living? Is it close to a shopping center, a bank, a supermarket, a bus stop, a train station, a restaurant, a cinema, etc.? Moreover, you can also talk about the different rooms in your house or apartment. Use these constructions to talk about things that we see or exist. Use there is to describe the singular and uncountable nouns. For example, there is a drugstore right next to my apartment. Use there are for plural and countable nouns. For example, there are a few Japanese restaurants in my neighborhood. For giving reasons, you can say something like this. I like my house or apartment because, or another reason that I like my house or apartment is that, for example, I like my house because it has a big pool. Or another reason that I like my apartment is because it is very close to the place that I work.
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0: When you go on a holiday somewhere and see souvenir postcards with beautiful photos, you often want to buy them to take home to remind you of the memories of your trip, or send them to a friend or family to let them know how you've been enjoying your trip. Writing a postcard in English is super easy. Here's a sample postcard from Bodo to Nan. Hi Nan, I'm writing to you from London, the capital of England. I'm here with my mom and dad. We're staying at a hotel near Gloucester Road Station, which is very convenient for getting around the city. We're having a wonderful time, although the weather's been a bit wet and we had to spend most of our time indoors. There are so many places to visit and so many things to see and do in London. Yesterday, we visited the London Tower. I finally got to see the crown jewels. It was amazing. We've also been on the London Eye, which is a giant Ferris wheel. The view from up there was breathtaking. I've also tried the famous fish and chips and I loved it. The sausage rolls are great too. Tomorrow, we're going to take a day trip to Bath, Stonehenge, and Windsor Castle. I'll take lots of pictures and show them to you when I get back home. Wish you were here. Love, Bodo. So, here are a few tips for writing a postcard. Start your postcard with a simple greeting, such as dear, plus a name. Use the present continuous to say that you're enjoying your holiday and where you're staying. Use the present perfect to talk about things you have done. Use the past simple to talk about things you did at a specific time. Use be going to talk about any future plans. Talk about the weather by saying it's sunny, windy, snowy, hot, warm, cold, and etc. You can sign off your postcard by saying love, see you soon, and sign your name. By following these simple tips, you should be able to write a postcard to a friend or your family. Whoever receives it will not only get to see the beautiful photo on the postcard, but will also get to share the experience of your trip. How exciting is that?
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1: Prince Royal, you will never forget this day.
0: Guys from Prince Royal, anything you'd like to tell the boys from Pua?
2: Sure, man.
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3: Bad. You may be wondering what I'm doing.I'm bleaching like a goat, so that these goats will turn around. But it doesn't seem to be working. Maybe it's because these goats are from Bangladesh. So, how do Bengal goats bleach? Let's go find out. Bah!
4: Thailand began raising black Bengal goats in 2010, when the Bangladesh government gave 3 black Bengal goats to Thailand as a diplomatic gesture.And those 3 goats are being raised as part of the Raising Black Bengal Goats project in Mae Pha Luang district in Chiang Rai, which is part of the Chai Patana project. The objective is to raise and breed black Bengal goats for farmers. Goats are easy to take care of and can eat a wide range of foods, from grass, shrubs, and climbing plants to weeds on cultivated lands and farm scraps, making their feed costs low. Goats are also resilient animals and can adapt well to different environments.Black Bengal goats are small, measuring 40 to 60 centimeters in height. Their black or dark brown fur is short and shiny, unlike other breeds of goats. Both the male and the female Black Bengal goats have beard and horns. The unique characteristic of this breed of goat is their high growth performance. They become fully grown very quickly. They are in the womb for only 150 days, and a female usually gives birth to twins or 4 kids. They can also breed all year round.Their meat is of high quality, low in fat, and tasty. Their skin is also in good quality and valuable, so they are raised mainly for their meat and skin. The only drawback is they produce milk in small quantity.
3: Come on, Bob. Tell Steven. Let's go, come on. Some food, all right?
1: This one's David. David likes dry grass, too.
0: Based on the video,Which of the following is not one of the characteristics of the black Bengal goat? A. The meat is of good quality, low in fat, and suitable for consumption. B. The female always gives birth to twins. C. It produces milk in small quantity. D. Both the male and femalehave beard and horns. ถ้าพร้อมแล้ว C you ปัวตอบข้ออะไรครับ
1: The answer is B. The female always gives birth to twins.
0: 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But สุดยอดเลย That's only the first 100. The next game is worth how many points?
2: 200.
0: 200 points. And the name of the game is?
1: Who, what, or where?
0: The following are the characteristics of which animal? The first clue. This is a type of fish that can be found in warm countries. In Thailand,They are found in fresh and salt water, such as swamps, canals, marsh, Prince Royal Vithialai. ตอบว่า
2: Salmon.
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0: 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Clue number 2. In Thailand, there are people who are selling this fish as chicken meat fish. Prince Royal, we like it. Now, your second attempt. Your answer is?

For more than 23 years, the television teacher has provided lessons and knowledge to many children in remote areas of the country. With the grace and benevolence of His Majesty King Bhumibol Adulyadej the Great, students in remote areas have had the opportunity to access quality education taught by the professional teachers of Wang Klaikangwon School in Hua Hin District, Prachuap Kirikan Province, via communication technology. This initiative has subsequently helped to solve the teacher shortage problem in many local districts. The participating schools will receive the same curriculum with the same standards as the parent schools, regardless of the distance. This approach has provided equal educational opportunities to students throughout the country. Giving priority to educational issues, His Majesty King Wacherlongkon has the intention to further the aspirations of his father, His Majesty King Bhumibol Adulyadej the Great, by improving the efficiency and the effectiveness of distance learning by satellite communication technology. Since the academic year 2018, the television teacher has been overhauled by

0: Children use the English.
1: I think they speak really good.
2: They speak really good. They're really good. Yeah, you are really good.
0: Hey, it's very important. Listen to him.
1: I have a communication problem ever. Anytime you want to tell me something, you're able to tell me what you want to tell me. I never.

Since all countries, communities have different share of adversity from the COVID-19 pandemic crisis, its impacts have not yet been empirically and systematically researched for possible recovery suggestions. So therefore, this research project aims to address this issue. And it is funded by the ASEAN Center for Sustainable Development Studies and Dialogue, or ACSDSD. This research also offers detailed analysis of the empirical study to inform policies on COVID-19 impacts and recovery in ASEAN with regard to the UN SDGs, as we can see here, and in line with the ASEAN community's priority areas as laid out in the complementarities roadmap. In general, data were derived from various data collection methods and triangulated to ensure

validity and reliability, such as the primary data we collected from in-depth interviews and focus group for multilateral stakeholders in the supply chain. In total, data stemmed from 51 in-depth interviews from 33 organizations or institutes for insightful analysis. For the secondary data, we collect data from numerous reliable documentations, publicly available information websites regarding COVID-19 crisis, ASEAN, UNSDG, and other relevant materials. So to achieve this very mission impossible, at five reputable high universities work collaboratively with high commitment and perseverance to achieve, again, as I mentioned, the mission impossible to complete the research project within 3 months time limitations and resource constraints. In sum, the resultant report indicates that the pandemic has immeasurably impacted all economic, social, and environmental dimensions and causes various socio-economic and ecological problems in diverse sectors to varying degrees. COVID crisis has led us to a global recession. We see that people are affected in terms of the poverty, in terms of the sustainable production, consumption, and resilience. And in terms of environmental, this has both positive and negative effect. For the positive side, the pandemic has significantly reduced the use of transportation, so therefore less carbon dioxide, so CO2 emission, resulting in a better air quality right now. The new normal business practices such as work from home policies, teleconferencing, help us to reduce electricity consumption and the use of energy resources and causing less pollution. This research greatly impacts our society from Thailand to the ASEAN region. And for academics, the research may be one of the few systematic review or empirical studies in the area that provide insightful knowledge and expand our currently limited understanding about COVID-19 effects on sustainable development in ASEAN. In brief, the research results may provide a practical guideline on economic, environmental, and social policy implications about what are essential actions to forecast the ASEAN Complementarities Roadmap and the UN SDGs, and how to support the people and the ASEAN Community Vision 2025 and the UN 2030 Agenda for Sustainable Development. It is hoped, last but not least, that this study can make a meaningful, valuable contribution and impact to our society, nations, and the ASEAN community and our world at large.

0: Globally, approximately 2 billion people in 95 countries and territories are at risk of being infected with malaria. There were 212 million cases of malaria globally and 438,000 malaria deaths per year. In Thailand, the number of patients infected with malaria was estimated at an average of 20,000 per year, especially in the endemic Thai-Cambodian and Thai-Myanmar borders.
1: The Thai Ministry of Public Health and the WHO have set the national strategy to eliminate malaria by the year 2026. To achieve this goal, we need to be able to determine who is infected and where are they. Therefore, the ability to detect infections and how it spread will directly lead to the implementation of the policymaker.
0: And a symptomatic carrier acts as a hidden conduit, ready to spread the disease from anopheles to other humans.
1: Basically, we have underestimated the epidemiology of malaria in low transmission areas, such as in Southeast Asia. We can think of malaria as an iceberg that we can see only the top of the iceberg by using standard techniques, such as the microscope. Microscope can detect 50,000 parasites per milliliter. We then therefore have developed and validate high-volume qPCR that has sensitivity to detect the infections as low as 22 parasites per milliliter. This is 2,000 times lower than the detection ability of microscope method and 50 times lower than the detection ability of normal PCR technology.
0: The new high-volume sensitivity technique has been deployed to examine about 60,000 blood samples from 260 villages in the Southeast Asian area. In the border areas between Thailand, Myanmar, Cambodia, Laos, and Vietnam, the method has led to 20 to 78% higher detection of the infected among the asymptomatic population. The infections found in these areas were further determined to be Plasmodium falciparum infection 5% and Plasmodium vivax infection 13%.
1: This groundbreaking information has already eliminated the traditional belief that few asymptomatic malaria subjects in these regions. We strongly believe that insight like this will lead to better treatment and will eventually eliminate malaria.

0: Ô
1: Ô, ghét nhau xui. Hải quay quay ngã.
0: Ok, now okay, next. Say, hello David.
2: Hello, hello David.
0: How do you do?
2: How do you do?
0: Hi Paul.
2: Hi Paul.
0: How do you do?
2: How do you do?
0: What is your name? Chere. Huh?
3: Ancha.
0: Ancha. Okay. Hello Ancha, how do you do? Hi teacher. How do you do? Oh, very good. Okay, next. We have here next. Hey, Mike.
4: Hey, Mike.
0: Hey, hey. Hey, Mike. Like that. Okay, what's your name? What's your name? Huh? Typhoon. Huh? Saifu. Okay. Hey, Saifu, I would like to meet you, my friend, Dan. This is Dan, okay? Oi. Hello, Dan. I'm Mike. Nice to meet you. Hi, Dan. I'm Dan. Pleased to meet you, too. So we need two people, okay? And help explain what is this. Three people. Mm. You need three girls. We need, sit down. You talk a lot. Yeah. Inshallah. One, two, three. Okay. 1, 2, 3. Where are you going? No. Sit down. All girls pushing. Macam pushai. Okay. Explain. Hey, Mike. Would you like? You have to meet my friend. Any friend? Who are friends? Who are friends? You are friends. Two of you friends. And this is C. Right? A, B, and C. Huh? Who is A? You are A.
5: A.
0: And A, your friend? Ne? C, okay. Ready? Use the microphone. Use the microphone.
6: Hey, Mike. I would like.
7: What's your name?
6: Dan.
0: And then? Okay, ready? Hey, Mike!
8: Hey,
0: Arai. Okay, ready? Hey.
6: Hey, Mike.
0: No, you change the name, Chu. Hey, Chu, Arai. Yeah, you read, Nene. Hey. Chu, Arai. Okay, you are friends, friends, okay? Hey, Arai. Hey, Na.
7: Where did you go?
6: Hey,
0: Ben. Hey, Ben. ม่ใช่โฮยเฮ้เฮ้เบ๊ I would like what
6: I would like
0: you to meet my friend
6: to meet my friend
0: ชื่ออะไร
6: ดาชา
0: โอเค Hello Hello Dasha Yeah okay Hello Dasha Hello Arai Hi Mike Hey Mike Hey ani Arai che Arai che Arai Oh Hello Ben I am Che Arai Tasha Nice to meet you Okay Hi I'm Dan Nice to meet you too. Hi, I'm Che Arai.
3: Hi, I'm
0: Ben. Pleased to meet you too.
3: Pleased to meet you too.
0: Okay, thank you. Yeah, thank you, very good. May I have the microphone?
4: Very good.
0: Okay, next we have? Yeah, read. This is leave taking. Everybody read.
5: เป็นการกล่าวลาณเวลาที่เราจะจากกันมีอะไรบ้างคำแรกก็คือ see you
7: see you
5: see you
7: see you
5: see you
7: see you
5: แล้วพบกัน
7: แล้วพบกัน
5: แล้วพบกัน
7: แล้วพบกัน
0: What are you doing there?
7: Where
0: are you doing there? Huh? Where is your seat? Where do you sit?
7: แล้วพบกันอีก
5: แล้วพบกันอีก
7: แล้วพบ
0: Where do you sit? ตรงนี
5: ้
0: You are
5: แล้วพบกันใหม
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7: ่แล้วพบกันใหม
5: ่ See you
7: See you
5: See you
7: Bang
5: See you again
7: See you again
5: See you again
7: See you again
0: Follow
7: See you later
5: See you later
7: See you later
0: Okay Hey Turn Push it up And you turn it. Scroll it. Next.
8: See you soon.
7: See you soon.
8: See you soon.
7: See you soon.
8: แล้วพบกันเร็วๆนี
7: ้แล้วพบกันเร็วๆนี
8: ้ See you tomorrow.
7: See you tomorrow.
8: See you tomorrow.
0: Follow.Okay, we have exercise here. Okay. Okay. You and me. Okay. I must go now. See you later.
9: See you. Goodbye.
0: Bye. Okay, bye. Because I need to go out, right? Okay. Huh? Oh, again.Uh-huh. I must go now. See you later.
9: Okay, see you. Goodbye.
0: Goodbye. Oh, like that? Okay. Okay. Who likes to do that? One. Two. Okay. One and two. Green.
10: Thank you.
0: Đang đang nào? No, not good, no? My D, no? Okay, again, again. Make it good.
4: I must go now. See you later.
0: See you later.
4: See you goodbye.
0: Goodbye.
4: See you goodbye.
0: Oh, very good, very good. Okay, next. Yeah. Oi, teacher and a student. You are the teacher, you are the student. Go. You are teacher and you are a student. Nakrian, you are Nakrian. Okay. Oi, face to face, face to face. Yeah? Okay.
10: Okay. That is for today. I this called
0: it a day.
11: Thank you, teacher.
10: See you tomorrow.
11: See you.
0: See you. Oh, again, again. Again, again. Oh my.
11: Okay. That
0: is for today. Let's
11: go.
0: Thank you,
11: teacher. See you tomorrow.
0: Hey. Kiana. Okay. Very good. Everybody read. Okay, that's it for today. Okay, that's it for today.
7: Okay, that is it for today.
0: Let's call it a day.
7: Let's call it a day.
0: Thank you, teacher.
7: Thank you, teacher.
0: See you tomorrow.
7: See you tomorrow.
0: See you.
7: See you.
0: See you.
7: See you.
0: Oh, very good, nah? Yeah. Okay.
12: Thank you.
0: Uh-huh. Okay. It's that's it for today. Oh, I am a teacher. You are a student. Okay. Okay, it's that's it for today. Let's call it a day.
7: See you tomorrow.
0: See you tomorrow.
7: See you tomorrow.
0: Okay, goodbye. Our teacher will go out, we'll go home. Teacher will go home. Okay, goodbye. See you. Yeah? Tomorrow, all right? What is it tomorrow? Okay, see you. Prong ni na? Tomorrow. Okay, next. Say, sorry.
13: Sorry.
0: I have to go now.
13: All right.
0: All right.
13: See again.
0: See you. Okay, now I read. Why? It's very cold? Is it very cold? Okay, now read. Why? Okay, now, read.
14: ขอบคุณ
15: thank you
14: ขอบคุณ
15: thank you
14: ขอบคุณ
12: Thanks a lot.
14: Thanks a lot.
12: Thanks a lot.
14: Thanks a lot.
12: ขอบคุณมาก
14: ขอบคุณมาก
12: That's very kind of you.
0: Okay, that's very kind of you. Okay, this morning, do you remember our lesson yesterday, Monday? We have our lesson. And hey. Do you remember? Okay, these are Valentine's Day, right? Okay, Rose. February 14. Valentine's Day.
15: Valentine's Day.
0: Rose.
15: Rose.
0: Heart.
15: Heart.
0: Chocolate.
15: Chocolate.
0: Present.
15: Present.
0: Candle.
15: Candle.
0: Cake. Ring.
15: Ring.
0: Bunch of flowers.
15: Bunch of flowers.
0: Kiss.
15: Kiss.
0: Cupid.
15: Cupid.
0: Card.
15: Card.
0: Okay. They need to remember all the things that connected to the to Valentine's Day, Christmas Day, and everything. Okay, because we have activity after. They feel bored now. Okay, that is Valentine's. Next, what is this?
16: Halloween.
0: What date is Halloween? Hey, it's October 31st. We have any? Ghost. Witch. Candy. Pumpkin. Jack-o'-lantern. Trick or treat. Okay, next is, what is this? Today is Christmas Day.
15: Christmas Day.
0: 25th of December.
15: 25th of December.
0: Stocking.
15: Stocking.
0: Snowman.
15: Snowman.
0: Fireplace.
15: Fireplace.
0: Candy cane.
15: Candy cane.
0: Reindeer.
15: Reindeer.
0: Ornament.
15: Ornament.
0: Greetings.
15: Greetings.
0: Cookies.
15: Cookies.
0: Snowflake.
15: Snowflake.
0: Lights.
15: Lights.
0: Christmas tree.
15: Christmas tree.
0: Elf.
15: Elf.
0: Next, holly.
15: Next, holly.
0: Gingerbread.
15: Gingerbread.
0: Chimney.
15: Chimney.
0: Santa.
15: Santa.
0: Candy.
15: Candy.
0: Sleigh.
15: Sleigh.
0: Present.
15: Present.
0: Christmas card.
15: Christmas.
0: Okay, that is for Christmas. Easter day. Easter day. We need have spring.
15: Spring.
0: March to April.
15: March.
0: Also beautiful. I have many flowers. I have many flowers. Egg.
15: Egg.
0: Symbol of life.
15: Symbol of life.
0: Candies.
15: Candy.
0: Rabbit.
15: Rabbit.
0: Okay, that connects to Easter. Next, we have Thanksgiving Day. Thanksgiving Day.
15: Thanksgiving Day.
0: Roast turkey.
15: Roast turkey.
0: Pumpkin
15: pie.
0: And not chicken. Turkey.
15: Chicken.
0: Family dinner.
15: Family dinner.
0: Harvest.
15: Harvest.
0: Harvest you have from the garden. You have what are the fruits that you have in your garden? Okay, next is Songkran.
15: Songkran.
0: Splash water.
15: Water.
0: Offering food.
15: Offering food.
0: Go to the temple.
15: Go to the temple.
0: Visit parent.
15: Visit parent.
0: Sprinkle water over the hands.
15: Sprinkle water.
0: Okay, that's Songkran. Loy Krathong.
15: Loy Krathong.
0: Okay, this is the Krathong, right? Okay, Krathong. Banana leaves.
15: Banana leaves.
0: So you can draw about banana, right? Float, float, Krathong. Just sticks. And then ask for forgiveness. Forgiveness. Okay.

Warm and for armyworm, which are local major pests of Nakhon Sawan. The research began with studying the problem of the infestation of bees, armyworm, cutworm, and fall armyworm, which damage crops. The effectiveness of the biopesticide made from local plants was also tested. The process of making extracts was at the heart of this research. To obtain purified extract, the first step was to dry the local herbs, grind them into fine powder, extract the bioactive compound with ethanol, and let the ethanol evaporate. The compounds were then dissolved with a solvent like water at different concentrations. The extracts were then dumped on insects. If they were found to have bioactive properties, the crude extract would then be purified using chromatography, and the purified compounds would be tested again. Our current results show that crude extract from Khosang and Mamung Homengwan do not cause worm to die immediately. Rather, they cause worm to die slowly within 24 hours. These findings clearly show that both local plants have a potential to repeat hazardous pesticide. Therefore, further study on the isolation of pure bioactive compounds from this crude extract, as well as chemical structure modification to improve the purified compound bioactivity, will be conducted. This research aims both to study agricultural problems in local community and seek solutions to encourage farmers to cultivate plants that can be used as pesticides in order to reduce the cost of chemicals and environmental impact, as well as educate the villagers about the value of local plants.

When you go on a holiday somewhere and see souvenir postcards with beautiful photos, you often want to buy them to take home to remind you of the memories of your trip, or send them to a friend or family to let them know how you've been enjoying your trip. Writing a postcard in English is super easy. Here's a sample postcard from Bodo to Nan. Hi Nan, I'm writing to you from London, the capital of England. I'm here with my mom and dad. We're staying at a hotel near Gloucester Road Station, which is very convenient for getting around the city.

0: having a wonderful time, although the weather's been a bit wet and we had to spend most of our time indoors. There are so many places to visit and so many things to see and do in London. Yesterday, we visited the London Tower. I finally got to see the crown jewels. It was amazing. We've also been on the London Eye, which is a giant Ferris wheel. The view from up there was breathtaking. I've also tried the famous fish and chips and I loved it. The sausage rolls are great too. Tomorrow, we're going to take a day trip to Bath, Stonehenge, and Windsor Castle. I'll take lots of pictures and show them to you when I get back home. Wish you were here. Love, Bodo. So, here are a few tips for writing a postcard. Start your postcard with a simple greeting, such as dear, plus a name. Use the present continuous to say that you're enjoying your holiday and where you're staying. Use the present perfect to talk about things you have done. Use the past simple to talk about things you did at a specific time. Use be going to talk about any future plans. Talk about the weather by saying it's sunny, windy, snowy, hot, warm, cold, and etc. You can sign off your postcard by saying love, see you soon, and sign your name. By following these simple tips, you should be able to write a postcard to a friend or your family. Whoever receives it will not only get to see the beautiful photo on the postcard, but will also get to share the experience of your trip. How exciting is that?
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2: I'm listening to the weather forecast.
1: Oh yeah, where are you going?
2: I'm going to Nakhon Pathom tomorrow with Pat. We are going on a drawing trip.
1: Oh, that's interesting. How long will you be gone for?
2: Not many days. I'm coming back on Sunday. My day there is supposed to be cloudy, wet, and rainy. My second day there is supposed to have heavy rain, strong winds, and thunderstorms. But the days after that are supposed to be sunny and warm at temperatures of 22 to 25 degrees Celsius.
1: Oh, that's not too bad, right? Because you're going to be outdoors most of the time?
2: Right.
1: Don't forget to bring an umbrella and a raincoat.
2: I won't, thanks. Oh, by the way, where are you going this weekend? I remember you have plans too.
1: Well, I'm going to visit my friend in Chiang Mai. I'm going to have to check with the

0: weather forecast, so I could pack the right clothes for this trip.
1: I heard that this year it's unusually cold up north, and that the temperatures can get to as low as 2 degrees Celsius.
0: Yeah, but at least we don't have snow here in Thailand, but we do have hailstorms. The other day I checked with the news, there was a hailstorm in Chiang Rai. The winds were so strong, it blew off roofs of people's houses.
1: Well, I hope that nothing happens like that while you're there.
0: I hope so too. Here, the forecast says it's going to be really cold with a high of only 12 degrees Celsius. I'd better have my winter jacket ready.
1: You're right. We cannot get sick or both of our trips will be ruined.
0: Yeah. Stay tuned for our next episode of Watch and Learn.
2: There are lots of interesting topics for you to learn.
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0: Enjoy watching. Bye-bye.
2: Bye-bye.

0: A lot of people dream of getting the chance to study abroad. One way for you to get that chance is to apply for financial support. Look out for notices and announcements of grants and write them an email asking for more information. Where there's a will, there's a way. Now, let's look at an example of a grant announcement, and we'll look at writing an email requesting for more information later. This is an announcement of a grant to study overseas. Let's read it and find out more about it. Good news for students who want to learn a foreign language this summer. If you are a full-time third year or fourth year student at Modern University and would like to learn a language this summer, this travel grant is perfect for you. Modern University offers supplemental travel grants to four eligible students to go overseas and study the following languages: English, Chinese, Korean, Japanese, Spanish, or Italian. The funding of 50,000 baht each can be used to pay for travel expenses, accommodation, and tuition fees. Contact us by email at grants@modernuniversity.ac.th for more information. Note, courses must be full-time in June or July and for a minimum of 3 weeks. So if you want to ask for more information, we have to write them an email. How do we do that? Here are some tips. If you don't know the person's name when writing a formal email, use Dear Sir or Madam. Your email should have three short main points: what you're interested in, why you're interested, and what further questions you have. I look forward to hearing from you is a good way to close an email. Regards is a semi-formal, professional way to end an email. It is commonly used in professional settings as well. Here's an example of an email requesting for more information on the study grant. From Chitchanok Prapakon, grants@modernuniversity.ac.th. Subject: Summer Study Grant. Dear Sir, Madam, I'm writing to request more information about the summer travel grant that was advertised on the university's website. I am a fourth year student and I am planning to study Korean in Seoul for 3 weeks in July. I would like to apply for the travel grant to help me with the expenses. Could you please send me more details, including how to apply and when the application deadline is? I look forward to hearing from you. Regards, Chitchanok.
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5: Bye-bye. Bye-bye.

0: The resistance of organism means that when you treat infection with antibiotic or antimicrobial agent, the infection will not respond to the treatment because the organism will not be inhibited or will not be killed by the antimicrobial agent that has been effective against those organisms. And the antimicrobial resistance is now the major health problem worldwide. In our country, in Thailand, research suggested that around 40,000 people died of antimicrobial resistant bacterial pathogen in hospitals each year. So that's a huge number.
1: This study aims to estimate the annual relative increase in hospital mortality from antimicrobial resistant nosocomial infection in Thailand. A retrospective cohort study was conducted at Ramathibodi Hospital. The majority of nosocomial infections were caused by antimicrobial resistant bacteria over the study period. Patients in the AMR and non-AMR groups had similar baseline clinical characteristics. Survival model was used to estimate the hazard ratio of mortality of AMR relative to those patients without resistance after controlling for 9 potential confounders. The expected mortality rate of patients in the AMR group were greater than the non-AMR group. In the complete absence of AMR bacteria, this study estimated that annually in Thailand there would be over 100,000 fewer AMR cases and about 48,000 fewer deaths. A multivariate log linear regression model was used to estimate the excess treatment cost to AMR to those non-AMR patients. Switching from a non-AMR case to AMR infection case resulted in 42% increase in expected average treatment cost per patient. The annual treatment from a hospital perspective and antibiotic cost associated with the management of AMR infections were estimated to be $2.3 billion and $262 million respectively. The estimated annual benefit from eradicating AMR nosocomial infection were $4.2 billion from a societal perspective, with the annual gain in quality adjusted life years of 0.6 million due to the absence of over 100,000 AMR cases each year. Large amount of money was spent on treatment and antibiotic costs to manage AMR infections. Benefit of eliminating these infections was estimated, and it would be highly cost effective. The finding will assist in informing policy decision makers in the enactment of Thailand National Strategic Plan on Antimicrobial Resistance for 2017 until 2021.
0: With good intervention, including infection prevention and control, and the control of the use of antibiotic, ask people to use antibiotic appropriately, we can decrease the prevalence of antimicrobial resistance in many hospitals in the country as well.
2: The recent research collaboration between Mahidol University and the University of Toronto found that inpatient mortality was between 25% and 100% higher amongst patients who were susceptible to antimicrobial resistance. This collaborative venture, added to the broad international literature on the scale of antimicrobial resistance, and informed health policy decision makers about preventive actions to undertake in the area of surveillance and infection control.
3: When resources are limited, evidence on the economic and clinical impacts of action are required to inform policy decision making. The economic impacts are often quite broad, including health service costs, as well as the cost borne more broadly to patients and the caregivers. Some of these resource expenditures entail lost earnings, travel costs, and out-of-pocket expenditures. By assessing this broad envelope of costs borne to society, a more comprehensive assessment of economic impacts of intervention is achieved. Once These economic and clinical outcomes are known. Policy makers are in better position to select cost-effective interventions to benefit Thai society.

0: answer.
1: Lisa?
0: The best.
1: I should have
0: Yes, it's Lisa.
1: I should have known that. Black tears in your hair. Lisa will be so disappointed on me.
0: Oh.
1: That's so sad. How did I miss that? Okay.
0: Is it a woman?
1: Yes.
0: Is she a member of Blackpink?
1: No.
0: Is she Thai?
1: Yes.
0: That's difficult right now. Can she play Akita?
1: Yes.
0: Is she a singer?
1: Yes.
0: Is she a Mahidol University student?
1: Yes.
0: What? Is she graduated?
1: No.
0: Oh. Is she third year student?
1: Yes.
0: Is she in MUIC?
1: Yes.
0: Is it me?
1: Yes.
0: I know who's the winner here. Wow.
1: The person, women?
0: No.
1: Actor?
0: No.
1: Is he a singer?
0: Yes.
1: Is he in the band?
0: Yes.
1: I didn't ask with thinking at all. Is he from Mahidol University?
0: No.
1: Is he in his 20s?
0: Yes.
1: The toil.
0: No.
1: Who's Thai? Nak long.
0: In a band.
1: In a band. Wasabi. Is he still studying?
0: No.
1: Does he dance well?
0: Yes.
1: He danced really well.
0: Like when you drive on the highway, you will see him.
1: Lisa Kun, no?
0: No. Who else?
1: Bam Bam. Oh.
0: Yes. Oh. This is Bam Bam GOT7.
1: The last one.
0: Is it a man?
1: Yes.
0: Is he a MUIC student?
1: Yes.
0: Is he a singer?
1: Yes.
0: Is it Rim Home Polit?
1: Yes.
0: I got it for 4 questions.
1: Who's the last one? And today's winner is Nong Ken Ken.
0: No, no. There's also something for the losers.
1: Yeah, I know.
0: Bang, bang, bang, bang, bang. No, it's a cute unki here. อ่ะ ต้องกินแล้วค่ะ
1: ต้องป่าเลยเนี่ย
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